0: 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Was on a lonesome track on the river Potomac. That's when I realized she'd given me the sex. She said,
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Long time ago, when I was a young boy, I saw that moving mutiny on the Bounty, staring my idol Madame Rambo, and I felt a yearning for that great adventure. 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

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In that fateful night, I thought to myself, I'll do everything I can, save up every dime, and one day I'll return.

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2: The reason for that war was actually premised on the economic wealth of our people. 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

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Triangles are my favorite shape. 3 points with 2 lines meet. 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

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Evidently, there's some difficulty with our field transmission.

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Light a ball around you like the Eiffel. 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

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The Marines illuminating their targets with flares. Resistance was patchy, but in places there were fierce firefights as Iraqi hardliners dug in. The Marines had air support and artillery as backup, but this was the first full-scale commando attack since the Falklands War more than 20 years ago. Operation James, as it was called, was planned here at brigade headquarters, senior officers plotting every twist.